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6: North Country weather.
7: Overnight, expect a clear sky with a low of 56. Tomorrow, Tuesday, will be very warm with lots of sunshine and a high of 83. Tomorrow night, clouds will increase with a few showers, remaining warm with a low of 67. With your AccuWeather forecast, I'm meteorologist Jason Caterina.
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1: Hey, it's Big D and Bubba. Tomorrow on the show, so excited, Tyler Nance is dropping by the studio to play some new music for you. Gonna be awesome.
2: Plus, we're all getting ready for the World Cup. How well do you know your soccer? Probably not as good as you think. And your tasty tweets, it's all tomorrow with Big D.

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2: Overnight, expect a clear sky with a low of 56. Tomorrow, Tuesday, will be very warm with lots of sunshine and a high of 83. Tomorrow night, clouds will increase with a few showers, remaining warm with a low of 67. With your AccuWeather forecast, I'm meteorologist Jason Caterina.
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2: North Country weather.
3: Overnight, expect a clear sky with a low of 56. Tomorrow, Tuesday, will be very warm with lots of sunshine and a high of 83. Tomorrow night, clouds will increase with a few showers, remaining warm with a low of 67. With your AccuWeather forecast, I'm meteorologist Jason Caterina.
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1: Hey, it's Big D and Bubba. Tomorrow on the show, so excited, Tyler Nance is dropping by the studio to play some new music for you. Gonna be awesome.
2: Plus, we're all getting ready for the World Cup. How well do you know your soccer? Probably not as good as you think. And your tasty tweets, it's all tomorrow with Big D.

0: it's Backstage Country. I'm Elena. Scotty McCreary is here hosting. We're getting to hang out and talk about all the things. And obviously, yes, we are getting pretty nostalgic this week because we're talking a lot about the retrospective album 15 that's coming out next month.
1: Even though that this album does look back at a lot and, like I said, get nostalgic a lot, you're also moving forward and pushing your music forward because there are four new tracks on here. So what were you looking for in the new songs to make sure that they still fit this project?
2: Yeah, so it's different songs are on there for different reasons. Like I put Hello Darling on there because years ago I sang it on the Grand Ole Opry stage and it like instantly I think went viral, and that, people still when they come to my shows, like that's the most

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0: Revolution ran through the North Country, and this year, America turns 250 years old. 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It's Celebrate America 250. 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
3: North Country weather.
4: Overnight, expect a clear sky with a low of 56. Tomorrow, Tuesday, will be very warm with lots of sunshine and a high of 83. Tomorrow night, clouds will increase with a few showers, remaining warm with a low of 67. With your AccuWeather forecast, I'm meteorologist Jason Caterina.
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2: Overnight, expect a clear sky with a low of 56. Tomorrow, Tuesday, will be very warm with lots of sunshine and a high of 83. Tomorrow night, clouds will increase with a few showers, remaining warm with a low of 67. With your AccuWeather forecast, I'm meteorologist Jason Caterina. 100.7
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1: Hey, it's Big D and Bubba. Tomorrow on the show, so excited, Tyler Nance is dropping by the studio to play some new music for you. Gonna be awesome.
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5: Overnight, expect a clear sky with a low of 56. Tomorrow, Tuesday, will be very warm with lots of sunshine and a high of 83. Tomorrow night, clouds will increase with a few showers, remaining warm with a low of 67. With your AccuWeather forecast, I'm meteorologist Jason Caterina.
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1: Hey, it's Big D and Bubba. 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Gonna be awesome.
2: 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Probably not as good as you think. 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
7: Overnight, expect a clear sky with a low of 56. Tomorrow, Tuesday, will be very warm with lots of sunshine and a high of 83. Tomorrow night, clouds will increase with a few showers, remaining warm with a low of 67. With your AccuWeather forecast, I'm meteorologist Jason Caterina.
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1: Hey there, it's Elena, and welcome to a brand new week of Backstage Country with a brand new host. He was the season 10 winner of American Idol. He's got 7 number one songs, 3 number one albums, 2 CMT awards, and 1 from the ACMs. He was inducted into the North Carolina Music Hall of Fame in 2023, and in 2024, he was inducted into the Grand Ole Opry by Josh Turner and Randy Travis after being invited by Garth Brooks, which is like such a crazy sentence. He has just announced 15, a retrospective album of his last 15 years, and it's coming out next month. Scotty McCreary, welcome.
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1: 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Scotty McCreary is hosting all week long on Backstage Country. 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

T-top jack in a cherry coke town. Mama and daddy put their roots right here, cause this is where the car broke down. Yalla dong school bus kicking up red dust.

The unofficial start of summer is here, and that means one thing at FX Capura Honda. 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
1: Hey there, it's Elena, and welcome to a brand new week of Backstage Country with a brand new host. He was the season 10 winner of American Idol. He's got 7 number one songs, 3 number one albums, 2 CMT awards, and 1 from the ACMs. He was inducted into the North Carolina Music Hall of Fame in 2023, and in 2024, he was inducted into the Grand Ole Opry by Josh Turner and Randy Travis after being invited by Garth Brooks, which is like such a crazy sentence. He has just announced 15, a retrospective album of his last 15 years, and it's coming out next month. Scotty McCreary, welcome.
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1: 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Scotty McCreary is hosting all week long on Backstage Country. So let's go.
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1: Hey, it's Big D and Bubba. 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Gonna be awesome.
2: Plus, we're all getting ready for the World Cup. How well do you know your soccer? 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
3: 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Hey, it's Luke Aubin at FX Caprera Honda. 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Something with the top down? 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
1: Hey there, it's Elena, and welcome to a brand new week of Backstage Country with a brand new host. He was the season 10 winner of American Idol. He's got 7 number one songs, 3 number one albums, 2 CMT awards, and 1 from the ACMs. He was inducted into the North Carolina Music Hall of Fame in 2023, and in 2024, he was inducted into the Grand Ole Opry by Josh Turner and Randy Travis after being invited by Garth Brooks, which is like such a crazy sentence. He has just announced 15, a retrospective album of his last 15 years, and it's coming out next month. Scotty McCreary, welcome.
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1: 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Scotty McCreary's hosting all week long on Backstage Country. 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
1: Hey there, it's Elena, and welcome to a brand new week of Backstage Country with a brand new host. He was the season 10 winner of American Idol. He's got 7 number one songs, 3 number one albums, 2 CMT awards, and 1 from the ACMs. He was inducted into the North Carolina Music Hall of Fame in 2023, and in 2024, he was inducted into the Grand Ole Opry by Josh Turner and Randy Travis after being invited by Garth Brooks, which is like such a crazy sentence. He has just announced 15, a retrospective album of his last 15 years, and it's coming out next month. Scotty McCreary, welcome.
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1: 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Scotty McCreary is hosting all week long on Backstage Country. So let's go.
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4: What's happening in North Country? It's Brendan Laverty from FX Caprera Honda. Summer in the North Country is way too short to waste standing at the gas pump. You've got places to be. The river, the...
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1: Hey, it's Big D and Bubba. 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
1: Hey there, it's Elena, and welcome to a brand new week of Backstage Country with a brand new host. He was the season 10 winner of American Idol. He's got 7 number one songs, 3 number one albums, 2 CMT awards, and 1 from the ACMs. He was inducted into the North Carolina Music Hall of Fame in 2023, and in 2024, he was inducted into the Grand Ole Opry by Josh Turner and Randy Travis after being invited by Garth Brooks, which is like such a crazy sentence. He has just announced 15, a retrospective album of his last 15 years, and it's coming out next month. Scotty McCreary, welcome.
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beer joint with a few of the guys. With this cute little country girl called Mai. 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
1: Hey, it's Big D and Bubba. 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Gonna be awesome.
2: 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How well do you know your soccer? 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
1: All right, dude, so I need to ask you if you want to be a part of this. 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
1: No, because I am.
3: Can we have two number 17s?
1: 17, 17.
3: They're going to get crashed up anyway,
2: 17A
3: right?
2: And 17B.
1: Or
3: 17B so, and 17D.
2: Even better.
1: That's even good. So, Jason, our bud Jason Greider, Jason goes, hey, you guys want to do this? He goes, I know it's kind of a crazy idea. There's two openings. And I was like, yes. I'm pretty sure. I said, my first question was?
2: What?
1: My first question was, are the doors welded?
2: Can Big D enter the vehicle other than through the window?
1: He goes, I'm actually going to write that down and ask them.
3: Do they usually weld the doors?
1: I don't know.
3: I don't know much about the old Dukes of Hazzard.
2: The reason the General Lee had that was because, you know, it was...
1: fortifies the doors.
2: Yeah.
3: Oh.
1: So, I don't know. Can we paint it a little bit? Wouldn't it be fun to kind of spray paint something on it?
2: Yeah.
1: And I also said, do we have to sign something? Like
2: waivers?
1: Yeah.
2: Yeah, of course you do.
3: I was going to inquire if your insurance policies were up to date.
1: Yeah, I was going to say, I don't know. Like, there are some things that we can't.
2: If we can fly airplanes, we can get in a.
1: Fly an airplane.
3: Have you bequeathed the show to me and Garrett and Schaefer?
1: So anyway, all right, so working the deep. You in?
2: Yeah, I'm totally in. You know I would love. So we're going to get the cars. We don't have to put money in or anything?
1: No, dude, we're just showing up just.
2: Yes.
1: As long as the door's open.
2: Yes.
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1: Big shout out to all the men and women listening to us on the Base Fort Drum. 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
1: Hi. I just wanted to call and tell you guys, you guys are amazing. I listen to you guys every day on my way to work. You guys have gotten me through some rough spots, so I just wanted to say thank you.
2: We got you through some rough spots. First of all, thank you for calling to tell us this. But what do you mean? Like, what kind of rough spots? Like, we just get your mind off of stuff?
1: Yeah, life gets you down sometimes. You guys have always been there, so...
2: Oh my gosh, that's the best. Honestly, that's the whole reason we're here, is escapism. And, we understand the world's tugging at you in all these really uncomfortable ways pretty much all the time. And if you can get away from that for a little bit and put your ears on us for a while and we can distract you, that's kind of our mission. So that, I mean, this may be the nicest and bestest thing anyone has ever said. So thank you.
1: Well, thank you, guys, and I hope you guys have a great day.
2: We will. Now, you're awesome.
1: Thank you.
2: Thanks. Bye-bye.
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2: The
1: Eagle.
2: What's happening in North Country News. A camper filled with carbon monoxide from a nearby generator has sent three people to a hospital in St. Lawrence County. The Potsdam Fire Department says they were called out Friday morning to the camper along State Route 11B. A fire department spokesman says when you're using a generator, you need to make sure that it's away from any structures and that the wind direction is going away from any structures. He also recommends CO detectors and smoke detectors in your camper. Four people from Ogdensburg are facing drug and weapons charges. Ogdensburg City Police say they served a warrant at a home on Grove Street on Saturday, and they allege they found fentanyl, meth, and a whole bunch of pills, plus metal knuckles, butterfly knives, a switchblade, and tasers. They also say they found about $3,600 in cash. The names of the four people charged are Christopher Tyrell, Alicia Tricky, Trevor Martin, and Dominic Mashaw. Police say Martin was being held without bail, but the others have been released. With the state on the brink of enacting a one-year moratorium on new data centers if the governor signs the legislature's approval of it, some local officials say it sends a mixed message to developers for communities that may want the data centers. Assemblyman Scott Gray tells 7 News with data center projects being considered for Messina, he thinks it should be up to the community. After 14 years in business, Vito's Gourmet at Public Square is closing up shop. Owner Todd Tarzia publicly announced Monday that he's retiring and closing the restaurant, although he did apparently inform his staff last week. Tomorrow will be Vito's Gourmet's last day. There's no word yet on what would go into the space. As for Tarzia, he says he has no specific plans for retirement. With North Country News, I'm Claire Beverly.
1: Big D and Bubba will be right back on the Eagle.
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2: North Country weather.
3: Today will be very warm with plenty of sunshine and a high of 83. Tonight, expect increasing clouds with a couple of showers and a low of 67. Tomorrow will be mostly cloudy and humid with a thunderstorm in the afternoon, reaching a high of 79. With your AccuWeather forecast, I'm meteorologist Joe Lundberg.
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6: North Country weather.
7: Today will be very warm with plenty of sunshine and a high of 83. Tonight, expect increasing clouds with a couple of showers and a low of 67. Tomorrow will be mostly cloudy and humid with a thunderstorm in the afternoon reaching a high of 79. With your AccuWeather forecast, I'm meteorologist Joe Lundberg.
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9: 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And wake up, North Country. Let's get this day going. It's Big D and Bubba.

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4: Today will be very warm with plenty of sunshine and a high of 83. Tonight, expect increasing clouds with a couple of showers and a low of 67. Tomorrow will be mostly cloudy and humid with a thunderstorm in the afternoon, reaching a high of 79. With your AccuWeather forecast, I'm meteorologist Joe Lundberg. 100.7
5: 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Hey, it's Big D and Bubba on New Country 100.7 The Eagle. And you wouldn't have it any other way, right? Good morning. It's Big D and Bubba.

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3: Today will be very warm with plenty of sunshine and a high of 83. Tonight, expect increasing clouds with a couple of showers and a low of 67. Tomorrow will be mostly cloudy and humid with a thunderstorm in the afternoon, reaching a high of 79. With your AccuWeather forecast, I'm meteorologist Joe Lundberg.
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0: Morgan Wallen. I Can't Love You Anymore with Big D and Bubba.
1: What's going on, Bubba? Good morning.
0: I need advice on a family thing. And everybody's got family, so just kind of pay attention here. I was invited to go. My birthday's coming up. I was invited to go. We have a little group text. And I got a thing. Hey, we want to treat you to sushi on your birthday. How's that sound? And all that. But it didn't come from my kids. It came from my ex-wife. And so, and that's not a big deal because she and I are still friendly. You know, we still, like, we'll go and have lunch and talk about the kids and all that kind of stuff. Like, who's doing what and whatever. So, that's not the problem. But I want to ask, is anybody else coming? It's my birthday. And I'm like...
2: Also, when she says treat you, isn't it your alimony?
1: This
2: right?
1: Is,
2: am I wrong?
1: This is a double birthday present.
2: So you're kind of paying for... You're treating her to sushi on your birthday. Well, let's like be
0: getting,
2: honest
0: it's like
2: here.
0: Getting some of the, it's like getting some of that back, though.
1: Was
0: no.
1: it
0: looking at it that way?
2: No, it's not.
0: No, because
1: truly not.
0: I had already
1: it's like using a gift card that you bought yourself.
0: Yes, yeah. That is exactly what it's like.
2: And you didn't choose sushi. She suggested the meal. You may want a barbecue for your birthday, but she put it elsewhere.
1: Text this to
2: is
1: you?
2: Is the fiance?
0: Yes. I don't know. That's so what she, I was going to say.
1: So like, if I may, she texted you on the phone that you also paid for to go have sushi that she wants and have you pay for it because you gave her it. It's like giving that kid dollars so he can go pay for his candy for his first time.
0: I didn't reply because I was like, let me think about this. You know, I mean, I would love to hang out with my kids on my birthday.
2: Sure.
0: And I really don't have it.
1: Oh, so they'll be there.
0: Yeah, they'll be there. But it was like the other side of it was, you know, do I want sushi? And then it was like, well, if we get sushi, the only reason I'm assuming she's suggesting sushi is because that's what my kids like.
2: Or you could text your children without her on the chat. Be like, hey, guys, would love to see you on my birthday.
0: Man.
2: And just kind of...
0: Divorce is complicated.
2: Oh,
0: it really is. It is such a weird animal. Anyway, if somebody has some advice and you want to reach out, just slide into my DMs at Bubba Radio on...
1: Everyone else does.
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10: Today will be very warm with plenty of sunshine and a high of 83. Tonight, expect increasing clouds with a couple of showers and a low of 67. Tomorrow will be mostly cloudy and humid with a thunderstorm in the afternoon, reaching a high of 79. With your AccuWeather forecast, I'm meteorologist Joe Lundberg. 100.7
1: 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Let's get going and good morning.

0: Tyler Nance. I love your style, man.
1: Thank you.
0: It always shocks me whenever you start singing. Like, I go, oh, gosh, there it is.
1: I appreciate that.
0: I mean that in a good way, actually. It didn't sound very good. You can find him out on Instagram. He's Tyler Nance Music. And check out the tour on with Gavin Adcock. It's going to be intoxicating.
1: Yeah, and I'm going on tour with Gavin Adcock, and then I'm going to be hitting the road with Charles Wesley Godwin here in the late fall.
0: Good, man.
1: And doing all sorts of crazy stuff. Festivals, playing the Opry.
0: Feeling June good.
1: 16th debut. And
0: feeling good.
1: Yeah, yes, sir.
0: Oh, it's good to see you again, brother.
1: Yeah, man.
0: The one and only Tyler Nance.
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1: North Country weather.
2: Today will be very warm with plenty of sunshine and a high of 83. Tonight, expect increasing clouds with a couple of showers and a low of 67. Tomorrow will be mostly cloudy and humid with a thunderstorm in the afternoon, reaching a high of 79. With your AccuWeather forecast, I'm meteorologist Joe Lundberg.
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2: Here's what's happening in North Country News. A camper filled with carbon monoxide from a nearby generator has sent three people to a hospital in St. Lawrence County. The Potsdam Fire Department says they were called out Friday morning to the camper along State Route 11B. A fire department spokesman says when you're using a generator, you need to make sure that it's away from any structures and that the wind direction is going away from any structures. He also recommends CO detectors and smoke detectors in your camper. Four people from Ogdensburg are facing drug

0: and weapons charges. Ogdensburg City Police say they served a warrant at a home on Grove Street on Saturday, and they allege they found fentanyl, meth, and a whole bunch of pills, plus metal knuckles, butterfly knives, a switchblade, and tasers. They also say they found about $3,600 in cash. The names of the four people charged are Christopher Tyrell, Alicia Tricky, Trevor Martin, and Dominic Mashaw. Police say Martin was being held without bail, but the others have been released. With the state on the brink of enacting a one-year moratorium on new data centers if the governor signs the legislature's approval of it, some local officials say it sends a mixed message to developers for communities that may want the data centers. Assemblyman Scott Gray tells 7 News with data center projects being considered from Messina, he thinks it should be up to the community. After 14 years in business, Vito's Gourmet at Public Square is closing up shop. Owner Todd Tarzia publicly announced Monday that he's retiring and closing the restaurant, although he did apparently inform his staff last week. Tomorrow will be Vito's Gourmet's last day. There's no word yet on what would go into the space. As for Tarzia, he says he has no specific plans for retirement. With North Country News, I'm Claire Beverly.
1: Big D and Bubba will be right back on the Eagle.
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8: Today will be very warm with plenty of sunshine and a high of 83. Tonight, expect increasing clouds with a couple of showers and a low of 67. Tomorrow will be mostly cloudy and humid with a thunderstorm in the afternoon, reaching a high of 79. With your AccuWeather forecast, I'm meteorologist Joe Lundberg.
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5: Today will be very warm with plenty of sunshine and a high of 83. Tonight, expect increasing clouds with a couple of showers and a low of 67. Tomorrow will be mostly cloudy and humid with a thunderstorm in the afternoon reaching a high of 79. With your AccuWeather forecast, I'm meteorologist Joe Lundberg.
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2: So with all the the soccer players coming in for the World Cup, dropping into America, into small towns across America, small and large, whatever. People starting to post like the players, like the Norway, you know, having Whataburger or whatever. I was just thinking, what would, if you guys had a World Cup team at your house staying as you're hosting, what American food or restaurant would you give them? Like, what says, man, you're in America?
0: I'd go to, like, a Buffalo Wild Wings. I mean, because it's non-offensive, and they all like chicken.
2: Yeah.
0: And, yeah, I think it's kind of a basic thing. Like, whenever we had all of our exchange students, they loved
2: they like, don't chicken have, wings. Chicken wings there?
0: Not the way we do them.
2: You mean fried?
0: Well, no, just remember, they're called Buffalo Wings because Buffalo, not because of, you know, Barcelona.
2: That's true. Good point. Carson?
3: I would do Cracker Barrel.
2: Oh, right. Yeah.
3: Yep. Give them like country dumplings or something. I feel like the gravy is really where I'm going to get them on the Americana.
2: Yeah. Schaefer, you got one?
4: I like Cracker Barrel. I think that's a great pick.
2: Yeah?
4: Yeah.
2: Garrett, you agree?
5: I'm biased, but Chick-fil-A.
2: Oh, because you work there.
5: Yeah.
2: Yeah. You still have that discount card? Like, can you always, like, get into that?
5: No such thing as a discount card, but there's some hacks that you can
2: do. Oh, yeah. Man, I almost bought. What's the egg hack again? You get, you say, I want one egg?
5: No, you go in the morning. It has to be during breakfast. And you say, I want four eggs, keyword, in a bowl. Because there's a button on their iPads that say, in a bowl, and it'll give it to you for free.
2: Because they don't have a, why is it free?
5: I don't know. It's just a glitch. And I don't think they've ever fixed it.
2: Oh, okay. So. Yeah. We'll take advantage of that.
0: While it lasts, because I have a feeling it's going to be gone soon.
2: Mine would be barbecue. I would have some sort of, like a smorgasbord of all that stuff.
0: They eat a lot of barbecue over there now, and American-style barbecue is a thing.
2: Oh. Well, not so it's mine.
3: We're going to give them the real.
2: Yeah, we're giving them the real deal.
3: Authentic.
2: Yeah, that's right. We got pizza here, but it's not like this thing.
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1: North Country weather.
2: This afternoon will be very warm with plenty of sunshine, reaching a high of 84. Tonight, expect increasing clouds with a few showers. It will remain warm with a low of 68. Tomorrow will be mostly cloudy and humid with a thunderstorm in the afternoon and a high of 77. With your AccuWeather forecast, I'm meteorologist Joe Lundberg.
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1: Here's what's happening in North Country News. A camper filled with carbon monoxide from a nearby generator has sent three people to a hospital in St. Lawrence County. The Potsdam Fire Department says they were called out Friday morning to the camper along State Route 11B. A fire department spokesman says when you're using a generator, you need to make sure that it's away from any structures and that the wind direction is going away from any structures. He also recommends CO detectors and smoke detectors in your camper. Four people from Ogdensburg are facing drug and weapons charges. Ogdensburg City Police say they served a warrant at a home on Grove Street on Saturday, and they allege they found fentanyl, meth, and a whole bunch of pills, plus metal knuckles, butterfly knives, a switchblade, and tasers. They also say they found about $3,600 in cash. The names of the four people charged are Christopher Tyrell, Alicia Tricky, Trevor Martin, and Dominic Mashaw. Police say Martin was being held without bail, but the others have been released. With the state on the brink of enacting a one-year moratorium on new

0: data centers if the governor signs the legislature's approval of it. Some local officials say it sends a mixed message to developers for communities that may want the data centers. Assemblyman Scott Gray tells 7 News with data center projects being considered for Messina, he thinks it should be up to the community. After 14 years in business, Vito's Gourmet at Public Square is closing up shop. Owner Todd Tarzia publicly announced Monday that he's retiring and closing the restaurant, although he did apparently inform his staff last week. Tomorrow will be Vito's Gourmet's last day. There's no word yet on what would go into the space. As for Tarzia, he says he has no specific plans for retirement. With North Country News, I'm Claire Beverly.
1: Big D and Bubba will be right back on the Eagle.
2: Ouch! 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
2: North Country weather.
3: This afternoon will be very warm with plenty of sunshine, reaching a high of 84. Tonight, expect increasing clouds with a few showers. It will remain warm with a low of 68. Tomorrow will be mostly cloudy and humid with a thunderstorm in the afternoon and a high of 77. With your AccuWeather forecast, I'm meteorologist Joe Lundberg. 100.

0: Andrew says, I like to hold a hide and seek tournament, but man, good players are hard to find.
1: Megan says, parenthood is wild. You can be sick, exhausted, doom scrolling the news, and still have to play The Floor is Lava.
0: Brian says, I just saved a bunch of money on my car insurance by switching into reverse and leaving the scene.
1: And Alexis tweets, before I die, I'm going to eat a big bag of unpopped popcorn. That should make the cremation a little more interesting.
0: All right. Got a good tweet? Tag it. Tag us. We'll see it at Big D and Bubba.
2: Tweet, tweet. That's Tasty Tweet.
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4: 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Today's Big D and Bubba Tasty Tweets. 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
1: North Country weather.
2: This afternoon will be very warm with plenty of sunshine, reaching a high of 84. Tonight, expect increasing clouds with a few showers. It will remain warm with a low of 68. Tomorrow will be mostly cloudy and humid with a thunderstorm in the afternoon and a high of 77. With your AccuWeather forecast, I'm meteorologist Joe Lundberg.
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0: 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It's Jordan Davis with Big D and Bubba. 1-800-667-8686.
1: Good morning. This is Barb from McEwen, and I was listening to you guys this morning. And Bubba, you said something about wanting to go to Israel.
0: Mm-hmm.
1: Now is not the time.
0: I know. I understand. Yeah.
2: Do you know there's missiles? I don't know. Do you like missiles?
0: Yeah, but I thought it would have been cheaper. I mean, look, that's how you save money. You go at the when it's not peak time.
2: That's right.
0: That's what I thought. Yeah. Everything else. And so the funny thing is I looked at hotels and all that kind of stuff. They're cheaper. But the flight there, nobody wants to go and risk
1: it. There are no hotels left.
2: Yeah. Yeah. This is cheaper because there's a hole in the roof.
1: Exactly. Thank you. I did
0: look into it pretty heavy, and it's
2: so the only thing keeping away from it is because of the cost of airfare.
0: Yeah, dude, it's like $3,500, $3,800, something crazy like that.
2: And how are you going to fit in a fighter jet? Is that how you're going to get?
0: The only way you're getting in that airspace.
2: You're going to be in a C-130. It's going to drop you out as one of them.
0: They're going to hook me up like the way they would drop Hummers out of the back of a plane.
2: You'll be in a
0: shove
2: pallet.
0: Me out. Right. Yeah. It's right. Oh, look, here comes a pallet of Bubba.
2: There he goes. Hey, have a great vacation.
0: Goodbye.
2: Okay, bye.
1: See ya.
2: All right. See
1: you
2: guys.
1: You guys are too funny. I love you guys so much.
0: Well, thank you. You're amazing. Take care.
1: We can't lose our Bubba.
0: Aw. All right, y'all are sweet. Thank you. Take care. Bye-bye.
1: Bye.
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2: North Country weather.
3: This afternoon will be very warm with plenty of sunshine, reaching a high of 84. Tonight, expect increasing clouds with a few showers. It will remain warm with a low of 68. Tomorrow will be mostly cloudy and humid with a thunderstorm in the afternoon and a high of 77. With your AccuWeather forecast, I'm meteorologist Joe Lundberg. 100.

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1: Hey there, it's Elena, and welcome to a brand new week of Backstage Country with a brand new host. He was the season 10 winner of American Idol. He's got 7 number one songs, 3 number one albums, 2 CMT awards, and 1 from the ACMs. He was inducted into the North Carolina Music Hall of Fame in 2023, and in 2024, he was inducted into the Grand Ole Opry by Josh Turner and Randy Travis after being invited by Garth Brooks, which is like such a crazy sentence. He has just announced 15, a retrospective album of his last 15 years, and it's coming out next month. Scotty McCreary, welcome.
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1: 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Scotty McCreary is hosting all week long on Backstage Country. So let's go.
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4: North Country weather.
5: This afternoon will be very warm with plenty of sunshine reaching a high of 84. Tonight, expect increasing clouds with a few showers. It will remain warm with a low of 68. Tomorrow will be mostly cloudy and humid with a thunderstorm in the afternoon and a high of 77. With your AccuWeather forecast, I'm meteorologist Joe Lundberg. 100.

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1: Well, if you haven't heard, we are going to be doing the Demolition Derby. Bubba and I are going to be fighting against each other.
0: One-on-one, mano-a-mano.
1: We are going to be talking with the organizer tomorrow about this. Plus, we get your tasty tweets. Hey, we'll get you started Wednesday with a smile with Big D.

This afternoon will be very warm with plenty of sunshine, reaching a high of 84. Tonight, expect increasing clouds with a few showers. It will remain warm with a low of 68. Tomorrow will be mostly cloudy and humid with a thunderstorm in the afternoon and a high of 77. With your AccuWeather forecast, I'm meteorologist Joe Lundberg. 100.

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1: North Country weather.
2: This afternoon will be very warm with plenty of sunshine, reaching a high of 84. Tonight, expect increasing clouds with a few showers. It will remain warm with a low of 68. Tomorrow will be mostly cloudy and humid with a thunderstorm in the afternoon and a high of 77. With your AccuWeather forecast, I'm meteorologist Joe Lundberg.

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1: Hey there, it's Elena, and welcome to a brand new week of Backstage Country with a brand new host. He was the season 10 winner of American Idol. He's got 7 number one songs, 3 number one albums, 2 CMT awards, and 1 from the ACMs. He was inducted into the North Carolina Music Hall of Fame in 2023, and in 2024, he was inducted into the Grand Ole Opry by Josh Turner and Randy Travis after being invited by Garth Brooks, which is like such a crazy sentence. He has just announced 15, a retrospective album of his last 15 years, and it's coming out next month. Scotty McCreary, welcome.
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1: 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And we got plenty of time for all those stories. It's going to be awesome. Scotty McCreary's hosting all week long on Backstage Country. So let's go. Tonight at 7 on New Country 100.7, The Eagle.

0: June 9th, 1776, in Philadelphia, Congress is stuck between courage and caution. The Lee Resolution is on the table, but several colonies still do not have clear authority to vote yes. Pennsylvania hesitates. New York waits. Maryland, New Jersey, Delaware, South Carolina, all political question marks. Translation? Even delegates who want independence may not be allowed to say yes yet. So the deal takes shape. Delay the final vote, but start preparing a declaration anyway. The moderates buy time. The radicals keep momentum. Free and independent states are coming closer. The countdown is on.
1: 250 years, celebrate America.
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This afternoon will be very warm with plenty of sunshine reaching a high of 84. Tonight, expect increasing clouds with a few showers. It will remain warm with a low of 68. Tomorrow will be mostly cloudy and humid with a thunderstorm in the afternoon and a high of 77. With your AccuWeather forecast, I'm meteorologist Joe Lundberg. 100.

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10: North Country weather.
14: Tonight, expect clouds to increase with a few showers remaining, warm and humid with a low of 69. Tomorrow will be mostly cloudy and humid, with a thunderstorm likely in the afternoon reaching a high of 80. Tomorrow night, there is a chance of a thunderstorm early, otherwise mainly cloudy with a low of 65. With your AccuWeather forecast, I'm meteorologist Joe Lundberg. 100.7.

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2: Hey there, it's Elena, and welcome to a brand new week of Backstage Country with a brand new host. He was the season 10 winner of American Idol. He's got 7 number one songs, 3 number one albums, 2 CMT awards, and 1 from the ACMs. He was inducted into the North Carolina Music Hall of Fame in 2023, and in 2024, he was inducted into the Grand Ole Opry by Josh Turner and Randy Travis after being invited by Garth Brooks, which is like such a crazy sentence. He has just announced 15, a retrospective album of his last 15 years, and it's coming out next month. Scotty McCreary, welcome.
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4: North Country weather.
5: Tonight, expect clouds to increase with a few showers remaining, warm and humid with a low of 69. Tomorrow will be mostly cloudy and humid, with a thunderstorm likely in the afternoon reaching a high of 80. Tomorrow night, there is a chance of a thunderstorm early, otherwise mainly cloudy with a low of 65. With your AccuWeather forecast, I'm meteorologist Joe Lundberg.
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12: North Country weather.
13: Tonight, expect clouds to increase with a few showers remaining, warm and humid with a low of 69. Tomorrow will be mostly cloudy and humid, with a thunderstorm likely in the afternoon reaching a high of 80. Tomorrow night, there was a chance of a thunderstorm early, otherwise mainly cloudy with a low of 65. With your AccuWeather forecast, I'm meteorologist Joe Lundberg.
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1: Hey there, it's Elena, and welcome to a brand new week of Backstage Country with a brand new host. He was the season 10 winner of American Idol. He's got 7 number one songs, 3 number one albums, 2 CMT awards, and 1 from the ACMs. He was inducted into the North Carolina Music Hall of Fame in 2023, and in 2024, he was inducted into the Grand Ole Opry by Josh Turner and Randy Travis after being invited by Garth Brooks, which is like such a crazy sentence. He has just announced 15, a retrospective album of his last 15 years, and it's coming out next month. Scotty McCreary, welcome.
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1: 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Scotty McCreary's hosting all week long on Backstage Country, so let's go.
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1: Hey, it's Big D and Bubba. 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

Tonight, expect clouds to increase with a few showers remaining warm and humid with a low of 69. Tomorrow will be mostly cloudy and humid with a thunderstorm likely in the afternoon reaching a high of 80. Tomorrow night, there is a chance of a thunderstorm early, otherwise mainly cloudy with a low of 65. With your AccuWeather forecast, I'm meteorologist Joe Lundberg. 100.3.

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1: Hey there, it's Elena, and welcome to a brand new week of Backstage Country with a brand new host. He was the season 10 winner of American Idol. He's got 7 number one songs, 3 number one albums, 2 CMT awards, and 1 from the ACMs. He was inducted into the North Carolina Music Hall of Fame in 2023, and in 2024, he was inducted into the Grand Ole Opry by Josh Turner and Randy Travis after being invited by Garth Brooks, which is like such a crazy sentence. He has just announced 15, a retrospective album of his last 15 years, and it's coming out next month. Scotty McCreery, welcome.
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1: 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Scotty McCreery is hosting all week long on Backstage Country, so let's go.
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8: North Country weather.
9: Tonight, expect clouds to increase with a few showers remaining, warm and humid with a low of 69. Tomorrow will be mostly cloudy and humid, with a thunderstorm likely in the afternoon reaching a high of 80. Tomorrow night, there was a chance of a thunderstorm early, otherwise mainly cloudy with a low of 65. With your AccuWeather forecast, I'm meteorologist Joe Lundberg.
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8: North Country weather.
9: Tonight, expect clouds to increase with a few showers remaining, warm and humid with a low of 69. Tomorrow will be mostly cloudy and humid, with a thunderstorm likely in the afternoon reaching a high of 80. Tomorrow night, there is a chance of a thunderstorm early, otherwise mainly cloudy with a low of 65. With your AccuWeather forecast, I'm meteorologist Joe Lundberg. 100.7.

Santa sky. Driven up and down the coast a few times, London, Paris, paradise. But ain't got much memory, other scenes come to think I missed them all.

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1: Hey there, it's Elena, and welcome to a brand new week of Backstage Country with a brand new host. He was the season 10 winner of American Idol. He's got 7 number one songs, 3 number one albums, 2 CMT awards, and 1 from the ACMs. He was inducted into the North Carolina Music Hall of Fame in 2023, and in 2024, he was inducted into the Grand Ole Opry by Josh Turner and Randy Travis after being invited by Garth Brooks, which is like such a crazy sentence. He has just announced 15, a retrospective album of his last 15 years, and it's coming out next month. Scotty McCreary, welcome.
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1: 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Scotty McCreary is hosting all week long on Backstage Country. So let's go.
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1: North Country weather.
2: Tonight, expect warm and humid conditions with increasing clouds and a chance of a couple of late-night showers. The low will be 69. Tomorrow will be mostly cloudy and humid with a thunderstorm possible in the afternoon. The high will reach 80. With your AccuWeather forecast, I'm meteorologist Jason Caterina. 100.

0: 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It's Miranda Lambert.
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Tonight, expect warm and humid conditions with increasing clouds and a chance of a couple of late night showers. The low will be 69. Tomorrow will be mostly cloudy and humid with a thunderstorm possible in the afternoon. The high will reach 80. With your AccuWeather forecast, I'm meteorologist Jason Catarina. 100.

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1: Well, if you haven't heard, we are going to be doing the Demolition Derby. Bubba and I are going to be fighting against each other.
0: One-on-one, mano-a-mano.
1: We are going to be talking with the organizer tomorrow about this. Plus, we get your tasty tweets. Hey,

0: June 9th, 1776, in Philadelphia, Congress is stuck between courage and caution. The Lee Resolution is on the table, but several colonies still do not have clear authority to vote yes. Pennsylvania hesitates, New York waits, Maryland, New Jersey, Delaware, South Carolina, all political question marks. Translation? Even delegates who want independence may not be allowed to say yes yet. So the deal takes shape. Delay the final vote, but start preparing a declaration anyway. The moderates buy time. The radicals keep momentum. Free and independent states are coming closer. The countdown is on.
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10: North Country weather.
11: Tonight, expect warm and humid conditions with increasing clouds and a chance of a couple of late-night showers. The low will be 69. Tomorrow will be mostly cloudy and humid with a thunderstorm possible in the afternoon. The high will reach 80. With your AccuWeather forecast, I'm meteorologist Jason Caterina. 100.

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0: New Country 100.7, the Eagle, Megan Maroney, and Beautiful Things. How are you doing? My name is Dusty Mack. A Beautiful Thing is 20 in a row, nonstop, commercial-free, and it starts next.
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Tonight, expect warm and humid conditions with increasing clouds and a chance of a couple of late-night showers. The low will be 69. Tomorrow will be mostly cloudy and humid with a thunderstorm possible in the afternoon. The high will reach 80. With your AccuWeather forecast, I'm meteorologist Jason Catarina. 100.

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1: Hey there, it's Elena, and welcome to a brand new week of Backstage Country with a brand new host. He was the season 10 winner of American Idol. He's got 7 number one songs, 3 number one albums, 2 CMT awards, and 1 from the ACMs. He was inducted into the North Carolina Music Hall of Fame in 2023, and in 2024, he was inducted into the Grand Ole Opry by Josh Turner and Randy Travis after being invited by Garth Brooks, which is like such a crazy sentence. He has just announced 15, a retrospective album of his last 15 years, and it's coming out next month. Scotty McCreary, welcome.
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1: 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Scotty McCreary's hosting all week long on Backstage Country. So let's go.
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Tonight, expect warm and humid conditions with increasing clouds and a chance of a couple of late-night showers. The low will be 69. Tomorrow will be mostly cloudy and humid with a thunderstorm possible in the afternoon. The high will reach 80. With your AccuWeather forecast, I'm meteorologist Jason Caterina. 100.

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1: Hey, it's Big D and Bubba. 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

Country, 100.7, The Eagle. Oh, yeah, you can blow that whistle. A little after 5 o'clock, 20 in a row, commercial-free happening right now. 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

Tonight, expect warm and humid conditions with increasing clouds and a chance of a couple of late night showers. The low will be 69. Tomorrow will be mostly cloudy and humid with a thunderstorm possible in the afternoon. The high will reach 80. With your AccuWeather forecast, I'm meteorologist Jason Caterina. 100.

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1: Hey there, it's Elena, and welcome to a brand new week of Backstage Country with a brand new host. He was the season 10 winner of American Idol. He's got 7 number one songs, 3 number one albums, 2 CMT awards, and 1 from the ACMs. He was inducted into the North Carolina Music Hall of Fame in 2023, and in 2024, he was inducted into the Grand Ole Opry by Josh Turner and Randy Travis after being invited by Garth Brooks, which is like such a crazy sentence. He has just announced 15, a retrospective album of his last 15 years, and it's coming out next month. Scotty McCreary, welcome.
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1: 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Scotty McCreary is hosting all week long on Backstage Country, so let's go.
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but the flow we were feeling was real. Neither one of us looking for three little words, unless those three words were do not disturb. Checkout was supposed to be noon, but we slept until three.

Tonight, expect warm and humid conditions with increasing clouds and a chance of a couple of late night showers. The low will be 69. Tomorrow will be mostly cloudy and humid with a thunderstorm possible in the afternoon. The high will reach 80. With your AccuWeather forecast, I'm meteorologist Jason Catarina. 100.

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1: Hey there, it's Elena, and welcome to a brand new week of Backstage Country with a brand new host. He was the season 10 winner of American Idol. He's got 7 number one songs, 3 number one albums, 2 CMT awards, and 1 from the ACMs. He was inducted into the North Carolina Music Hall of Fame in 2023, and in 2024, he was inducted into the Grand Ole Opry by Josh Turner and Randy Travis after being invited by Garth Brooks, which is like such a crazy sentence. He has just announced 15, a retrospective album of his last 15 years, and it's coming out next month. Scotty McCreary, welcome.
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1: 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Scotty McCreary is hosting all week long on Backstage Country, so let's go.
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15: Tonight, expect warm and humid conditions with increasing clouds and a chance of a couple of late-night showers. The low will be 69. Tomorrow will be mostly cloudy and humid with a thunderstorm possible in the afternoon. The high will reach 80. With your AccuWeather forecast, I'm meteorologist Jason Caterina.

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1: Hey, it's Big D and Bubba. 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
2: 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Hey,

0: June 9th, 1776, in Philadelphia, Congress is stuck between courage and caution. The Lee Resolution is on the table, but several colonies still do not have clear authority to vote yes. Pennsylvania hesitates. New York waits. Maryland, New Jersey, Delaware, South Carolina, all political question marks. Translation? Even delegates who want independence may not be allowed to say yes yet. So the deal takes shape. Delay the final vote, but start preparing a declaration anyway. The moderates buy time. The radicals keep momentum. Free and independent states are coming closer. The countdown is on.
1: 250 years, celebrate America.
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3: North Country weather.
4: Overnight will be cloudy, warm, and humid with a few showers and a low of 68. On Wednesday, expect mostly cloudy and humid conditions with an afternoon thunderstorm possibly bringing localized damaging wind gusts. The high will reach 79 degrees with your AccuWeather forecast. I'm meteorologist Jason Catarino. 100.

0: It's Backstage Country. Scotty McCreary is your host this week, and we are feeling very nostalgic. Next month, you're going to be releasing your new retrospective album, 15. I mean, there's just so much to look back at. And just, what are some of the things? Because, you know, you mentioned earlier remembering, like, this is bringing up memories that you might not have thought of in a while because, well, why would you? I mean, you're looking forward constantly. But what are some of the other memories that have come up while you're working on this?
1: Yeah, I mean, I think for me, a lot of times, looking at 15 years, I go back to the beginning and just how crazy that time was for me and the Idol thing, and then going on the big old tour and recording my first album and doing that, not just in Nashville, but like all over the place, wherever we could find a studio because they wanted that project out in like, it felt like 2 weeks. So
0: yeah,
1: it was just an intense, crazy period of time at the beginning. And then just years later, it's like, all right, finding a groove and figuring out what I wanted to say, living some life, having songs to write that meant something, not just fluff for, you know, to make a record. So, but yeah, a lot of times I do have a tendency just to go back to the beginning and how crazy that time was for me. Yeah.
0: How long did it take you to actually get out of that mentality of just having to rush everything, like to get everything done? Because at some point, you know, it will slow down to the normalcy of like, okay, you get time for a project and everything, but you didn't have that luxury in the beginning and you were so young. So it probably felt like this is just the way it is and how it's always going to be, but it didn't need to always be that way. So when did you finally like get to the point where it was like, okay, now I just feel like I'm here in the career and it's not, everything's not on fire?
1: Yeah, I think it would have been album number 3. I think it took me a couple records and a few years of growing up. And I mean, people used to tell me when I was just starting out, you know, I was a teenager, and the critique I'd see, I think back then it was either Facebook or Twitter, I can't, but they'd be like, he's only 17. He's got nothing to think about. He hasn't lived any life. And that used to just tick me off, you know, like, I'm like, what are you talking about? But now, I mean, I think once I got to album number 3, I was like, oh, like, what was I singing about back then? I was so young. I hadn't had any highs or lows or nothing. So, but album 3 was when I like took the time to write songs from the heart. And like, that's where 5 More Minutes came from. This Is It came from. And just kind of realized country music, it's real people telling real stories. You know, you don't always have to write about the truck beds and the cold beer. And there's a time and place for that. I love those songs, but sometimes people just want to hear what's on your heart. And that was the first time I took the time to do that.
0: Was that also the first time that you felt like really confident in the writer's room?
1: Yeah, I think it took me a few years to get confident to kind of reveal what's on your heart to co-writers or buddies. And the first time I felt confident to put that out there, you know, before it was just like, oh, you have to put on this image of being this guy or whatever. It's like, no, you know, I think you just gotta be real. You know, people are smart. They can tell when you're being authentic. So
2: 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There's a whole lot more just ahead with Scotty McCreary.
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0: Overnight will be cloudy, warm, and humid with a few showers and a low of 68. On Wednesday, expect mostly cloudy and humid conditions with an afternoon thunderstorm possibly bringing localized damaging wind gusts. The high will reach 79 degrees. With your AccuWeather forecast, I'm meteorologist Jason Catarino. 100.7 The Eagle.
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1: Hey, it's Big D and Bubba. Can't wait to see you, or at least your ears, tomorrow morning.
2: Well, if you haven't heard, we are going to be doing the Demolition Derby. Bubba and I are going to be fighting against each other.
1: One-on-one, mano-a-mano.
2: We are going to be talking with the organizer tomorrow about this. Plus, we got your tasty tweets. Hey, we'll get you started Wednesday with a smile with Big D and Bubba.

0: I'm Elena. Scotty McCreary is here hosting. We're getting to hang out and talk about all the things. And obviously, yes, we are getting pretty nostalgic this week because we're talking a lot about the retrospective album 15 that's coming out next month. Scotty, you recently posted a reaction video getting ready for all of this, but it was a reaction of you watching your American Idol audition. Aside from Lauren, who do you still keep in touch with from that season? Because that is... that's a bond that not many people can share going through an experience like that.
1: Yeah, you know, I mean, I live in North Carolina, and so I don't see the folks that live in LA or the folks that live in Nashville all that much. But Lauren's the, obviously, she's like a sister to me. We don't talk all the time, but whenever we do catch up, it's like we pick up where we left off kind of thing. And we have a group text where everybody kind of chats, and it sometimes it gets hot and everybody's talking like once a week, it feels like, and then sometimes it goes months. But I mean, Paul McDonald and Casey Abrams and Haley, Pia, Jacob's out there crushing it. I mean, really, everybody is really had done great for themselves, and it's so cool every now and then when I hop online to see, you know, my family from that season 10 out there crushing. So I love all of them. It, like you said, it's a bond that nobody else can truly understand going through that TV world and all that, but love everybody.
0: Have your kids met Lauren's little one yet?
1: Not yet. Yeah,
0: that's gonna be probably crazy to see your kids together like that.
1: No kidding. We were kids at one point, living a dream. So, be wild to see that.
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9: North Country weather.
10: Overnight will be cloudy, warm, and humid with a few showers and a low of 68. On Wednesday, expect mostly cloudy and humid conditions with an afternoon thunderstorm possibly bringing localized damaging wind gusts. The high will reach 79 degrees. With your AccuWeather forecast, I'm meteorologist Jason Catarino. 100.7
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